0: third-degree black belt.
1: Actually, I'm not even in karate, but I'm a fan.
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He just doesn't have the freedom to refuse.

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Going home without my sorrow.

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Doesn't have a burden, that he doesn't need a vision, that he only has power.

0: 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He's a sportsman and a shepherd. He's a lazy bastard living in a suit.
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Cause I can't be alone with all that's on my mind. Say you'll stay with me tonight.

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Together we're winners. They say that we're out of control, and some say we're sinners. But don't let them ruin our beautiful rhythm.